Yes, if you pay New York dues, you get New York blues. There's a lot of giving and taking while you're trying to get by. And the building's got something in common with the cost of living. They're both sky high. New Yorkers brag about their buildings being tall. As narrow as Manhattan Island is, you go up and nowhere at all. And on one thing you can rely, we got New York's finest. The finest money can buy. Some give a little now and some lean hard. But they're all right in general, long as you ain't the wrong cat trying to get a cabaret card. So, cats keep on struggling to say their say. But between them and the audience, there sits the DJ. And I'm hip, lack of acceptance is a drag. People not digging the only thing that's their own, man, that's really in another bag. But lack of acceptance is less like something to hide from, and more like something bird died from.

They take apart their bodies like toys for the local boys, because they're always there at the edge of the water. They come from the capital, these city girls go way down where the stone

restless time. And the local boys hide on the mound and watch, reaching for the speech and the word to be heard. And the boys grow hard, hard to be heard, hard to be heard as they

hordes, these city girls, with white strings flowing from their ears, as the local boys behind the mound think long and hard about the girls from the capital who dance.

by the water, the restless tide. With a Bible of tricks they do with their legs, the

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Here, reach for the speech and be heard.

be speared and taken their bodies apart like toys. They dismantle themselves by the water's edge and reach for the speech and the wide, wide world. God knows our local boys.

motherfuckers just started rapping a day ago and spit the ABC Dr. Seuss baby flow. Fuck all of them, fuck you if you follow them, fuck me for even taking the time out to acknowledge them. You know what my problem is, I probably need a body bend, and probably wouldn't have no problem with these people popping shit. Watch it, kid, really not the one to get obnoxious with, stopping Mack trucks in their tracks, even Optimus. Now how awesome is the fact that I will

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Keep it running. I got one more thing like this. Look, man. Do your little dance, move your ringtone, rapping ass, no skill, having ass bitches. Ooh, me, I'll be up in the class.

day the bum I never do the gay get the day get the day get the day get the day get the day get the day get the day get the day get the day get the day get the day get the day get the day get the day get the day get the day get the day get the day get the day get the day get the day get the day get the day get the day get the day get the day get the day get the day get the day get the day get the day get the day get the day get the day get the day get the day get the day get the day get the day get the day get the day get the day get the day get the day get the day get the day get the day get the day get the day get the day get the day get the day get the day get the day get the day get the day get the day get the day get the day get the day get the day get the day get the day get the day get the day get the day get the day get the day get the day get the day get the day get the day get the day get the day get the day get the day get the day get the day get the day get the day get the day get the day get the day get the day get the day get the day get the day get the day get the day get the day get the day get the day get the day get the day get the day get the day get the day get the day get the day get the day get the day get the day get the day get the day get the day get the day get the day get the day get the day get the day get the day get the day get the day get the day get the day get the day get the day get the day get the day get the day get the day get the day get the day get the day get the day get the day get the day get the day get the day get the day get the day get the day get the day get the day get the day get the day get the day get the day get the day get the day get the day get the day get the day get the day get the day get the day get the day get the day get the day get the day get the day get the day get the day get the day get the day get the day get the day get the day get the day get the day get the day get the day get the day get the day get the day get the day get the day get the day get the

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1: We haven't got you yet.
2: It's, I'm on the wrong side, one way. 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
1: Bye.